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Network on the River 93.7. This is Kim hanging with you on the way. Would you like a robot to draw your blood? Yeah, talk about that coming up. Here's Art on the River.

0: Eddie Money, Baby Hold On the River 93.7. This is Kim hanging with you. And the FDA has actually authorized Aletta. This is made by a company, Vitestro, for use to draw blood from humans. Yeah. And this does it without hands-on help from an operator? Like, it just does this autonomously? Oh, no. We're not teaching them to do that. All right, so in the key trial, it hit a 94.5% first stick success rate, matching or beating trained human phlebotomists, but it's also a smart machine that can learn from this and test. Is it going to pass this information along to other machines that have less than altruistic motives behind them? On the way. Get some white snake for you next year in the river. 93.7.
1: 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Okay, I might be the only one laughing a lot of the time, but I do really hope you'll join me. 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

Talking Heads on the River 93.7. This is Kim hanging with you on the way. Get ready to wrap things up quick with an OMG fact for you. Here's Elton John on the River.

0: 93.7, that is Corey Hart's Sunglasses at Night. This is Kim wrapping things up. Dave's back on Monday morning at 6. I shall join you past 3 from the Belgrade Liquor Studios. All right, before I'm out of here, quick OMG fact to take into the weekend with you. Do you know what a passion purpura is? That is actually the medical term, because we need that, apparently, for a hickey. Just FYI. Passion purpura. So if you want to talk in, you know, code, you can use that. On the way, I've got some weather for you. Also, Fleetwood Mac next on the River 93.7. Have yourself a great weekend.
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10: Here's your forecast from the Desert Mountain Broadcasting Information Center. Lows dip down to about 60 tonight under partly cloudy skies with a slight chance of rain showers. Winds out of the east, 10 to 15 miles per hour. Slight chance of thunderstorms tomorrow. Highs level off around 88, overcast skies. Cloudy skies expected tomorrow night. Chance of thunderstorms. Lows around 57. I'm meteorologist Paul Trombley on Classic Hits, 93.7 The River.
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0: 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I'm the morning guy here on 93.7 The River. 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
15: Here's your forecast from the Desert Mountain Broadcasting Information Center. Lows dip down to about 60 tonight under partly cloudy skies with a slight chance of rain showers. Winds out of the east, 10 to 15 miles per hour. Slight chance of thunderstorms tomorrow. Highs level off around 88. Overcast skies. Cloudy skies expected tomorrow night. Chance of thunderstorms. Lows around 57. I'm meteorologist Paul Trombley on Classic Hits 93.7 The River.
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1: 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I've been here in the Gallatin Valley since I was a little kid. I mean, I was raised in Bozeman, raised my kids in Bozeman. I've been on the air around here for a heck of a long time. 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
2: Here's your forecast from the Desert Mountain Broadcasting Information Center. Slight chance of rain showers tonight, otherwise partly cloudy skies. Lows dip down to about 60, winds out of the east, 10 to 20 miles per hour. Cloudy skies expected tomorrow. Slight chance of thunderstorms, high temperatures reach up to 88. Cloudy skies expected tomorrow night. Chance of thunderstorms. Lows dip down to about 57. I'm meteorologist Paul Trombley on Classic Hits, 93.7 The River.
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14: Here's your forecast from the Desert Mountain Broadcasting Information Center. Mainly cloudy skies expected tonight with a slight chance of rain showers. Lows level off around 60. East winds 10 to 20 miles per hour. Slight chance for storms tomorrow. High temperatures reach up to 88. Cloudy. Cloudy skies expected tomorrow night. Chance of thunderstorms. Lows level off around 57. I'm meteorologist Paul Trombley on Classic Hits 93.7 The River.
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0: 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I invite you to tune in every weekday morning from 6 to 10. I started on the air here in Bozeman in 1984, which proves two things. Number one, I'm really old. And number two, I love what I do. It's truly my privilege to be a part of your mornings. I think we have a lot of fun here, and I hope you'll tune in and join me. 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
10: Here's your forecast from the Desert Mountain Broadcasting Information Center. Mainly cloudy skies expected tonight with a slight chance of rain showers. Lows level off around 60. East winds 10 to 20 miles per hour. Slight chance for storms tomorrow. High temperatures reach up to 88. Cloudy. Cloudy skies expected tomorrow night. Chance of thunderstorms. Lows level off around 57. I'm meteorologist Paul Trombley on Classic Hits 93.7 The River.
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0: This is Dave Vischer. Every morning, I have the honor of hosting the morning show here on 93.7 The River. It originates from my studio here on the Yellowstone River, not far from Livingston. I guess you could say the river is a big part of my life. I'd love it if you join me every weekday morning for some fun and some laughs. Okay, I might be the only one laughing a lot of the time, but I do really hope you'll join me. It's the Dave Vischer Show on Bozeman's number one station for classic hits. 93.7 The River.
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14: Here's your forecast from the Desert Mountain Broadcasting Information Center. Mainly cloudy skies expected tonight with a slight chance of rain showers. Lows level off around 60. East winds 10 to 20 miles per hour. Slight chance for storms tomorrow. High temperatures reach up to 88. Cloudy. Cloudy skies expected tomorrow night. Chance of thunderstorms. Lows level off around 57. I'm meteorologist Paul Trombley on Classic Hits 93.7 The River.
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8: Here's your forecast from the Desert Mountain Broadcasting Information Center. Slight chance of rain showers overnight, otherwise partly cloudy skies. Lows level off around 60. Winds out of the east, 10 to 20 miles per hour. Slight chance of thunderstorms Saturday. Daytime highs approaching 88. Overcast skies. Overcast skies, Saturday night, chance of thunderstorms. Lows level off around 57. I'm meteorologist Paul Trombley on Classic Hits 93.7 The River.
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11: Lows around 60 overnight under overcast skies. Winds out of the east, 10 to 15 miles per hour. Chance for storms Saturday. Daytime highs approaching 87. Cloudy skies Saturday night. Chance of thunderstorms. Lows around 57. Slight chance for storms Sunday. Highs level off around 86. 83. Clear skies Monday.
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7: Here's your forecast from the Desert Mountain Broadcasting Information Center. Lows around 60 overnight under overcast skies. Winds out of the east, 10 to 15 miles per hour. Chance for storms Saturday. Daytime highs approaching 87. Cloudy skies Saturday night. Chance of thunderstorms. Lows around 57. Slight chance for storms Sunday. Highs level off around 86. 83, clear skies Monday. I'm meteorologist Paul Trombley on Classic Hits 93.7 The River.
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0: 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I invite you to tune in every weekday morning from 6 to 10. I started on the air here in Bozeman in 1984, which proves two things. Number one, I'm really old, and number two, I love what I do. It's truly my privilege to be a part of your mornings. I think we have a lot of fun here, and I hope you'll tune in and join me. 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
12: Here's your forecast from the Desert Mountain Broadcasting Information Center. Cloudy overnight with a low of 60. East winds 8 to 15 miles per hour. Chance for storms again Saturday, 87. Cloudy skies expected Saturday night. Chance for storms. Lows level off around 57. Chance of thunderstorms Sunday. Daytime highs approaching 86. 83. Bright sunshine Monday. I'm meteorologist Paul Trombley on Classic Hits 93.7 The River.
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0: 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Every morning, I have the honor of hosting the morning show here on 93.7 The River. It originates from my studio here on the Yellowstone River, not far from Livingston. I guess you could say the river is a big part of my life. I'd love it if you join me every weekday morning for some fun and some laughs. Okay, I might be the only one laughing a lot of the time, but I do really hope you'll join me. It's the Dave Vischer Show on Bozeman's number one station for classic hits, 93.7 The River.
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11: Here's your forecast from the Desert Mountain Broadcasting Information Center. Cloudy overnight with a low of 60. East winds 8 to 15 miles per hour. Chance for storms again Saturday, 87. Cloudy skies expected Saturday night. Chance for storms. Lows level off around 57. Chance of thunderstorms Sunday. Daytime highs approaching 86. 83. Bright sunshine Monday. I'm meteorologist Paul Trombley on Classic Hits 93.7 The River.
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7: Here's your forecast from the Desert Mountain Broadcasting Information Center. Cloudy skies today with a chance of thunderstorms. Highs level off around 87, winds out of the east, 5 to 10 miles per hour. Cloudy skies expected again tonight, chance of thunderstorms. Lows dip down to about 57. Chance of thunderstorms tomorrow. High temperatures reach up to 86. Sunshine mixed with clouds at times. I'm meteorologist Paul Frombly on Classic Hits 93.7 The River.
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0: 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I invite you to tune in every weekday morning from 6 to 10. I started on the air here in Bozeman in 1984, which proves two things. 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
16: Here's your forecast from the Desert Mountain Broadcasting Information Center. Cloudy skies today with a chance of thunderstorms. Highs level off around 87, winds out of the east, 5 to 10 miles per hour. Cloudy skies expected again tonight, chance of thunderstorms. Lows dip down to about 57. Chance of thunderstorms tomorrow. High temperatures reach up to 86. Sunshine mixed with clouds at times. I'm meteorologist Paul Trombley on Classic Hits 93.7 The River.
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15: Here's your forecast from the Desert Mountain Broadcasting Information Center. Cloudy skies today with a chance of thunderstorms. Highs level off around 87, winds out of the east, 5 to 10 miles per hour. Cloudy skies expected again tonight, chance of thunderstorms. Lows dip down to about 57, chance of thunderstorms tomorrow. High temperatures reach up to 86, sunshine mixed with clouds at times. I'm meteorologist Paul Trombley on Classic Hits 93.7 The River.
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0: 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I invite you to tune in every weekday morning from 6 to 10. I started on the air here in Bozeman in 1984, which proves two things. Number one, I'm really old. And number two, I love what I do. It's truly my privilege to be a part of your mornings. I think we have a lot of fun here, and I hope you'll tune in and join me. 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
9: Here's your forecast from the Desert Mountain Broadcasting Information Center. Highs level off around 87 today under overcast skies with a chance of thunderstorms. Easterly winds 5 to 10 miles per hour. Cloudy skies expected again tonight. Chance of thunderstorms. Lows level off around 57. Sunshine mixed with clouds at times. Tomorrow, chance of thunderstorms. Highs around 86. I'm meteorologist Paul Trombley on Classic Hits 93.7 The River.
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0: This is Dave Vischer. Every morning, I have the honor of hosting the morning show here on 93.7 The River. It originates from my studio here on the Yellowstone River, not far from Livingston. I guess you could say the river is a big part of my life. I'd love it if you join me every weekday morning for some fun and some laughs. Okay, I might be the only one laughing a lot of the time, but I do really hope you'll join me. 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
14: Here's your forecast from the Desert Mountain Broadcasting Information Center. Chance of thunderstorms today. Otherwise, cloudy skies with a few peaks of sun. Highs level off around 87. Winds out of the east, 5 to 10 miles per hour. Chance for storms tonight. Lows dip down to about 57. Cloudy skies expected. Chance of thunderstorms tomorrow. Daytime highs approaching 86. Sunshine mixed with clouds at times. I'm meteorologist Paul Trombley on Classic Hits 93.7 The River.
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12: Here's your forecast from the Desert Mountain Broadcasting Information Center. Chance of thunderstorms today. Otherwise, cloudy skies with a few peaks of sun. Highs level off around 87. Winds out of the east, 5 to 10 miles per hour. Chance for storms tonight. Lows dip down to about 57. Cloudy skies expected. Chance of thunderstorms tomorrow. Daytime highs approaching 86. Sunshine mixed with clouds at times. I'm meteorologist Paul Trombley on Classic Hits 93.7 The River.
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12: Here's your forecast from the Desert Mountain Broadcasting Information Center. Chance of thunderstorms today. Otherwise, cloudy skies with a few peaks of sun. Highs level off around 87. Winds out of the east, 5 to 10 miles per hour. Chance for storms tonight. Lows dip down to about 57. Cloudy skies expected. Chance of thunderstorms tomorrow. Daytime highs approaching 86. Sunshine mixed with clouds at times. I'm meteorologist Paul Trombley on Classic Hits 93.7 The River.
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7. Yeah, I know I'm not supposed to be here, but I got okay from management to pop in quick to tell you during this hour all about what's happening with the tent sale. Oh yeah, tent event with Bullfrog Spas. Details coming up. Here's Meatloaf.

Come on. I can wait all night. What's it gonna be, boy? Yes or no? What's it gonna be, boy? Yes?

0: the River, 93.7. That is Joe Cocker, Cry Me a River. This is Kim, and yeah, I got okay to come in here and play with the music a little bit and tell you about the tent event happening at the Ace Hardware parking lot with Bullfrog Spas. So for the people that live, you know, west of Bozeman, they decided to do this tent event to make things easier for you to take a look at what they have. And during this tent event that is happening today, they're going to be there till 7, they're going to be there tomorrow again as well from 10 to 7, you can save on some, you know, factory certified scratch and dent clearance inventory. You know, there's things you got to move out so you can get the new models in. Nothing wrong with it. They just deemed a little old or whatever. So you means savings for you, 30% on some hot tubs. While you're there, make sure to investigate the patented jetpack therapy system. I believe Sean's going to be there to help you out with all of that. All of this is going on at the Bullfrog Spa's Belgrade tent event, happening right now till 7, and then tomorrow they'll be there from 10 to 7 once again. Just talk Jackrabbit in Belgrade. On the way, I got some Allman Brothers for you next year on the River, 93.7.
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0: The River 93.7 that is Brian Adams this time. This is Kim. I got permission to come in here and mess around with the music a little bit and tell you about the tent event, Bullfrog Spas in Belgrade. Yeah, you heard me right, in Belgrade, because they are in the parking lot at Ace Hardware. So if you've been wondering about that patented jetpack therapy system they have, or some of the energy efficient things, like with the fact that it's all insulated with foam and the like, they can show you all that, and also you can possibly save yourself some dough. Factory certified scratch and dent and clearance inventory all there. They are going to be in the parking lot yet for this tent event sale till 7 o'clock today. They're going to be there again tomorrow from 10 to 7. Bullfrog Spas. Tell Sean hi. On the way, I've got some Alan Parsons project for you next here on the River. I'll see you back here Monday post 3 on the River 93.7.
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10: Here's your forecast from the Desert Mountain Broadcasting Information Center. Chance of thunderstorms this afternoon. Otherwise, cloudy skies with a few peaks of sun. Highs level off around 87. Winds out of the southeast, 5 to 10 miles per hour. Overcast skies tonight. Chance of thunderstorms. Lows level off around 57. Chance for storms tomorrow. Daytime highs approaching 86. Sunshine mixed with clouds at times. I'm meteorologist Paul Trombley on Classic Hits 93.7 The River.
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0: 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I invite you to tune in every weekday morning from 6 to 10. I started on the air here in Bozeman in 1984, which proves two things. Number one, I'm really old, and number two, I love what I do. It's truly my privilege to be a part of your mornings. I think we have a lot of fun here, and I hope you'll tune in and join me. 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
13: Here's your forecast from the Desert Mountain Broadcasting Information Center. Chance of thunderstorms this afternoon. Otherwise, cloudy skies with a few peaks of sun. Highs level off around 87. Winds out of the southeast, 5 to 10 miles per hour. Overcast skies tonight. Chance of thunderstorms. Lows level off around 57. Chance for storms tomorrow. Daytime highs approaching 86. Sunshine mixed with clouds at times. I'm meteorologist Paul Trombley on Classic Hits, 93.7 The River.
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0: This is Dave Vischer. Every morning, I have the honor of hosting the morning show here on 93.7 The River. It originates from my studio here on the Yellowstone River, not far from Livingston. I guess you could say the river is a big part of my life. I'd love it if you join me every weekday morning for some fun and some laughs. Okay, I might be the only one laughing a lot of the time, but I do really hope you'll join me. It's the Dave Vischer Show on Bozeman's number one station for classic hits, 93.7 The River.
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13: Here's your forecast from the Desert Mountain Broadcasting Information Center. Cloudy skies with a few peaks of sun this afternoon with a chance of thunderstorms. Highs level off around 87, southwesterly winds 5 to 10 miles per hour. Cloudy skies expected tonight, chance of thunderstorms. Lows level off around 57. Partly cloudy tomorrow, slight chance of thunderstorms, high of 86. I'm meteorologist Paul Trombley on Classic Hits 93.7 The River.
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9: Here's your forecast from the Desert Mountain Broadcasting Information Center. Cloudy skies with a few peaks of sun this afternoon with a chance of thunderstorms. Highs level off around 87, southwesterly winds 5 to 10 miles per hour. Cloudy skies expected tonight, chance of thunderstorms. Lows level off around 57. Partly cloudy tomorrow. Slight chance of thunderstorms. High of 86. I'm meteorologist Paul Trombley on Classic Hits 93.7 The River.
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12: Here's your forecast from the Desert Mountain Broadcasting Information Center. Chance of thunderstorms tonight, otherwise overcast skies. Lows level off around 57, southeasterly winds 5 to 10 miles per hour. Sunshine mixed with clouds at times tomorrow. Slight chance of thunderstorms, high temperatures reach up to 86. Slight chance for storms tomorrow night, lows level off around 51, partly cloudy skies. I'm meteorologist Paul Trombley on Classic Hits, 93.7 The River.
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1: All right, let's hit the open road. You ready to go for a drive, Andy?
2: Yeah,
1: I'll put my seatbelt on. Yes, I know. I know seatbelts reduce the chance of death in a crash by 50%. No, I know that 9 out of 10 fatal crashes in Montana happen on rural roads. And yes, I do know that most of those are from cars driving off the road. Okay, fine, I will.
3: Buckling up. It's the doggone right thing to do.
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5: 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Heat's coming now. Go, go, go.
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5: 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Back hallway. 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
9: Here's your forecast from the Desert Mountain Broadcasting Information Center. Chance of thunderstorms tonight, otherwise overcast skies. Lows level off around 57, southeasterly winds 5 to 10 miles per hour. Sunshine mixed with clouds at times tomorrow. Slight chance of thunderstorms, high temperatures reach up to 86. Slight chance for storms tomorrow night, lows level off around 51, partly cloudy skies. I'm meteorologist Paul Trombley on Classic Hits, 93.7 The River.
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